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1: 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What a life.
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This is my church. 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It's in natural grace, or watching young life shape. It's in minor keys, solutions and remedies. Enemies becoming friends when bitterness ends. This is my church. This is my church.

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We've lost dancing.